0: second quarter, the first two drives are touchdowns, and you're saying, okay, this is going to be a 40-0 deal, right? And we're going to be in and out. But credit to North Dakota. You know, they dug in their heels a little bit defensively. Only 3 points allowed in that second, only 7 in that third quarter. And it's clear there was a talent differential. And we kind of thought that coming in. That played itself out on the field. But I think some credit goes to North Dakota and what we saw maybe a little bit in those second and third quarters.
1: Yeah, and you have to learn how to adjust. Obviously, North Dakota made adjustments, and we have to make adjustments. And those are going to be so important because the chess match of the opening 15, Kyle, when you get a chance to script your opening 15, and then execute those 15 plays, as you then head into the postscript and you go, okay, well, now what do we need to get to? What do we need to get back to? That's where we need to see some more growth in the Calandria side of, hey, come to the offensive sideline and go, hey, this is what they're giving us. This is what's giving us trouble. What are my answers? What are my keys? Is it checks at the line of scrimmage? Is it getting us into different looks, different formations, and not really having it drag out for an entire second quarter, but have that only be a drive or maybe two drives instead of taking 15 minutes to go, what is happening? Okay, now we can get in and reset. You're not always going to have the luxury of a defense that's just stifling the other team. You can't allow the swing of the pendulum of the momentum to go. If you have the chance to put the foot down and go, can't take the pedal off the gas.
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2: Nebraska 34, North Dakota 7. Buskers outgain the Fighting Hawks 493-205. To those that have stuck around, gentlemen, for the Cole Swindell concert.
0: Oh, boy.
2: You're going to have to fight through some pre-sip. And now look at the roadies.
1: You got the tarps
2: busting
1: out.
2: Busting the plastic out to cover the equipment. What a scene. What a scene. What a way to finish non-conference play. Before we get too off the rails here, let's get some more productivity and some real content for you. Here's Nebraska head coach Matt Rhule.
8: All right, Coach, 3-0. Congratulations. Your initial thoughts after this one?
9: North Dakota's a really tough team. We knew coming in they would be. Obviously, they have a shutout in the first half. Really pleased with that. Had some explosive plays, had some good runs, a little sloppy at times. Really probably more based upon the defense and the things that they were doing. Love the way we came out in the third quarter to get a 3-and-out, get a punt return, go down and score a touchdown on the first one play. Really something we challenged them about. And then have a fourth quarter shutout is always going to matter to us.
8: Lots of sacks and tackles for loss, and you guys thought you'd have the opportunity. How proud of you guys for capitalizing on those opportunities?
9: Well, I think a lot of it was the discipline of the defense to not give them their zone read RPO game for the offense to get a lead and to force them into drop back and then be able to kind of heat some of that stuff up. So I thought Rob called a really good game. It was really well done.
8: It just seemed like your guys came out laser focused and really ready to go in this one.
9: Yeah, our guys like to play, and I think we had a lot of really, really healthy respect for North Dakota. You know, the defense had a really good week of practice. The offense had a lot to kind of deal with schematically. We had some really good moments, some things we wish we could get back. But there's a lot to improve upon. There's also a lot to be happy about.
8: We talked at halftime. You guys were rolling offensively, then had a little bit of a lull there in that first half. What was the cause of that lull?
9: I think it's just some of the pressures, you know, some of the runs that we're hitting early for 20, we're going for 3. And, you know, when those moments come, you just have to keep chopping wood and try to convert third downs, try to stay on the field. You know, we obviously went for 4th-and-1.5 on our own 45 early in the game. That's not because we think they're not, that's because we think we respect them, that we want to stay on the field. So just some of those conversion downs. But again, it's 3 games, you know, we didn't turn the ball over tonight. And that matters to me.
8: Jamal Rhule, another day over 100, 2 touchdowns for him. What continues to impress you about the freshman?
9: Well, he's got home run ability. He makes one cut and goes. I think we have a really good backfield. And the great news is, you know, we've been able to get him through 3 games. He's not banged up. He's healthy. And it's time to enter Big Ten play. And we'll need every one of those running backs to play really well.
8: His long touchdown run, great blocking by the wide receivers once again. I know you guys are get fired up to see those wide receivers doing those kinds of jobs.
9: Yeah, an amazing block by Kwasi on the long touchdown run. And that's really the grit, the toughness, and the mental toughness we want to see from our guys. And, you know, when a play like that happens, it takes the other 10 guys doing their job. And Kwasi certainly did, and Jamal did the rest.
8: Again, in the second half when they gave up the touchdown, the defense seemed pretty mad about that. What can they learn in that moment to not allow for that to happen moving forward?
9: Well, I think, first of all, you know, extending a drive on, you know, it was going to be 4th down, and we had a penalty out of bounds. It didn't look like much of a penalty, but we have to be really clean and really disciplined, not allow those things. And then, you know, they just kind of hit us on a double move, a pivot route, and then we have to be clean on that as well.
8: Carter Nelson goes down. I know you guys will probably further evaluate him, but he's just been through so much. I guess your initial thoughts on him?
9: I mean, Carter's a good player. He's getting better and better. Hopefully it's not too serious.
8: And then I know you guys stay out there with the team to honor Tom Osborne. Why was that important for you guys to stay out there and do that?
9: Well, you know, we only have a chance to do what we do because of those who came before us. And Coach Osborne obviously is at the forefront of that. And so to have him there, to be the only living person to go into the Nebraska Hall of Fame, it just seemed appropriate to stay out there.
8: Last thing, just going into Big Ten play now, how ready is this team to go into conference play?
9: Well, we'll find out. I mean, they've tackled the things in front of them. You know, it'll be just one day at a time, get to the game one play at a time, 1 week at a time. The Big Ten's a battle. No games are easy, and we're going to have to just battle each week.
8: Coach, appreciate it.
9: Thanks.
8: Guys, back to you.
2: All right, thanks, Jess. Comments from Nebraska head football coach Matt Rhule as the Huskers roll over North Dakota tonight, 34-7. Parting thoughts besides the rain shower entertainment that's happening down below us here, Kyle, Jeremiah.
0: Might start pairing off animals two at a time here. It's really starting to come down on the field. You know, exactly how you wanted non-conference play to go. I mean, there's certain things that you want to clean up, but that's everybody 3 games into the year. Just look at some of these scores around the conference and around the country, and that's when you start to realize a win's a win's a win. This is a really good FCS program, and he did some good things tonight. Calandria looks really good. Those wide receivers look really good. The run game looks good. Defense played their best game tonight, so it's looking up, but the test only gets bigger and better.
1: Yeah, for me,

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6: 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I journeyed from my office to the sandbar at Divots and was blessed seeing many great guests and many who dine with us frequently. It was a reminder to me on how blessed I was in that time as people of all ages and mobility and some with pretty tough circumstances could find joy in the company they were with and the fact that they could get out and be around good friends and people. They were happy with their food, always our desire, and many were enjoying the weekly specials which start on Tuesday. Saw four meals of the Mexican Street Corn Bowl, and the steak stir fry was also a big hit, plus our prime rib, which was always on the menu. 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
2: I'll be right with you, honey. Good evening, I'm Chevy Chase, and you're merely a statistic. Our top story tonight, in New Hampshire today, President Ford said confidently that he will not only win the primary, but he will go on to win the secondary.

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12: Hi, this is Bill St. James. Welcome back to the year Paul McCartney and Wings started their Wings Over America tour, Over America. It's 1976 in the Time Warp.

0: wrapping up 1976 with Peter Frampton. And we'll have the sports report when Time Warp continues.
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0: Hi, this is Bill St. James, retired athlete, and I've had just enough concussions to be a great sportscaster in the Time Warp.
1: Spanning the globe to bring you the constant variety of sport. The thrill of victory. And the agony of defeat. 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

0: I was a rabid Yankee fan when I was a child. It seemed to matter and mean everything to me. I walked around with a Yankee hat and jacket for about 3 years. The hat was removed by surgery on my 12th birthday. I had an NY on my head. 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And I was there early, I was there 3 hours, and they were late. And what a tremendous thrill it was when my hero arrived drunk. 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And he went,
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1: 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And the commentary's electrifying. Just this side of curling for really getting me going.
2: 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I'd like to hear the grass grow.
3: We're playing golf in the Time Warp. And it's time to address the ball.
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5: 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Have you heard?

0: The Stroke from Billy Squire as we score the last point as the buzzer goes off in the time warp. Hey, all of our money went to the concession stand, and we'll keep whining about it next.
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3: I was walking down Fifth Avenue today, and I found a wallet. And I was going to keep it rather than return it. But I thought, well, if I lost $150, how would I feel? And I realized I would want to be taught a lesson.
0: I'm Bill St. James, and I ain't got no money, honey, in the time warp.

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3: 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You know, if you miss a payment, you get notices like, have you forgotten us? Perhaps we crossed in the mail or something. New bar money from a Shylock is different. As a kid, I bought $100 from a Shylock. I paid him back $20 a week for 5 years. I still owe him $450.
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